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6: Here's a look at your forecast. An extreme heat warning continues. Lows level off around 77 tonight under mainly clear skies. Daytime highs approaching 90 tomorrow. Mainly cloudy skies expected. Tomorrow night, lows dip down to about 70. Temps near average Wednesday and Thursday with highs in the upper 80s. A peek at the extended shows, 83 Friday, 81 Saturday, and 85 on Sunday. I'm staff meteorologist Kara Foster. Currently 93.

0: It's time now for a News Minute. I'm Elena Doctorian. A Tipton woman was injured in a Montotal County accident on Tuesday, July 21st. According to the Missouri State Highway Patrol report, a 16-year-old Clarksburg juvenile was driving a Chevrolet Colorado westbound on U.S. 50 at Claus Crossing Road at 4:12 p.m. He failed to yield when another vehicle made a left turn. A Toyota Camry driven by a 20-year-old Tipton woman struck his vehicle. She was transported to the St. Mary's Hospital by Midmo ambulance with moderate injuries. RJ's law has been signed by Missouri Governor Mike Kehoe. The measure creates a new purple alert system to locate missing people with developmental disabilities, similar to an Amber Alert, but focused on vulnerable individuals who may need immediate assistance. Law enforcement will also receive additional training to better understand developmental disabilities. This has been a News Minute from CentralMoInfo.com.
1: Here's a look at your forecast. An extreme heat warning continues. Lows level off around 77 tonight under mainly clear skies. Daytime highs approaching 90 tomorrow. Mainly cloudy skies expected. Tomorrow night, lows dip down to about 70. Temps near average Wednesday and Thursday with highs in the upper 80s. A peak at the extended shows, 83 Friday, 81 Saturday, and 85 on Sunday. I'm staff meteorologist Kara Foster. Right now, 91.

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7: Here's a look at your forecast. An extreme heat warning continues. Lows dip down to about 77 tonight under mainly clear skies. A mix of clouds and sun. Tomorrow, high temperatures reach up to 90. Lows dip down to about 70 tomorrow night, mainly cloudy skies expected. Dry with seasonal temps Wednesday and Thursday, and highs in the upper 80s. A peek at the extended shows, 83 Friday, 81 Saturday, and 85 on Sunday. I'm staff meteorologist Kara Foster. Currently, 89.

0: It's time now for a News Minute from CentralMoInfo.com. I'm Elena Doctorian. A Springfield man lost his life in Camden County on Wednesday, July 22nd. According to the Missouri State Highway Patrol report, the 35-year-old man was at the 21-mile marker in Ledges Cove at Lake of the Ozarks at 3:49 a.m. when he voluntarily entered the water from a docked boat. After a short time, he submerged and never resurfaced. A dive operation was conducted by the Mid-County Dive, and his body was recovered. He was pronounced deceased at 6:08 a.m. at the scene. A Lebanon woman was arrested in Camden County on Thursday. 51-year-old Brandy L. Mills was taken into custody at 9:59 p.m. for felony possession of a controlled substance, receiving stolen property, possessing the plate of another, failing to wear a safety belt, and unlawful possession of drug paraphernalia. Mills was processed and released. This has been a News Minute from CentralMoInfo.com.
1: Here's a look at your forecast. An extreme heat warning continues. Lows dip down to about 77 tonight under mainly clear skies. A mix of clouds and sun. Tomorrow, high temperatures reach up to 90. Lows dip down to about 70 tomorrow night. Mainly cloudy skies expected. Dry with seasonal temps Wednesday and Thursday, and highs in the upper 80s. A peek at the extended shows, 83 Friday, 81 Saturday, and 85 on Sunday. I'm staff meteorologist Kara Foster. Currently 89. You're great.

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11: Here's a look at your forecast. An extreme heat warning continues. Lows dip down to about 77 tonight under mainly clear skies. A mix of clouds and sun. Tomorrow, high temperatures reach up to 90. Lows dip down to about 70 tomorrow night, mainly cloudy skies expected. Dry with seasonal temps Wednesday and Thursday, and highs in the upper 80s. A peek at the extended shows, 83 Friday, 81 Saturday, and 85 on Sunday. I'm staff meteorologist Kara Foster. Right now, it's 86 degrees.

0: It's time now for a news minute from CentralMoInfo.com. I'm Elena Doctorian. The Moberly Police Department is reminding residents that people have constitutional rights to record police officers, government employees, and public activity in areas that are open to the public. In a social media post, the department says the First Amendment protects the public right to photograph and record in places such as sidewalks, parks, parking lots, and other publicly accessible areas. Officers said people do not need permission or a specific reason to record in those locations. Missouri Attorney General Katherine Hanaway is filing a federal lawsuit against Kansas City. Hanaway says the city's Minority and Women Business Enterprise Contracting Program unlawfully uses race and gender in awarding public contracts. Hanaway claims the program violated the Equal Protection Clause of the 14th Amendment. This has been a News Minute from CentralMoInfo.com.
1: Here's a look at your forecast. An extreme heat warning continues. Lows dip down to about 77 tonight under mainly clear skies. A mix of clouds and sun. Tomorrow, high temperatures reach up to 90. Lows dip down to about 70. Tomorrow night, mainly cloudy skies expected. Dry with seasonal temps Wednesday and Thursday, and highs in the upper 80s. A peek at the extended shows, 83 Friday, 81 Saturday, and 85 on Sunday. I'm staff meteorologist Kara Foster. Right now, it's 86 degrees.

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2: Here's a look at your forecast. An extreme heat warning continues. Lows dip down to about 77 tonight under mainly clear skies. A mix of clouds and sun. Tomorrow, high temperatures reach up to 90. Lows dip down to about 70 tomorrow night. Mainly cloudy skies expected. Dry with seasonal temps Wednesday and Thursday and highs in the upper 80s. A peek at the extended shows. 83 Friday, 81 Saturday, and 85 on Sunday. I'm staff meteorologist Kara Foster. Right now, it's 86 degrees.

0: It's time for a News Minute. I'm Elena Doctorian. Missouri Task Force 1 is home. 48 members of the task force spent the past week in Texas, where they provided support and specialized water rescues along the Rio Grande River. The task force has also spent time in San Antonio to help prepare for Tropical Storm Bertha. The American Red Cross is continuing to call for help from Missouri blood donors in dealing with the ongoing summer blood crisis across the nation. Blood donations have fallen to a four-year summer low. All blood types are needed, but type O blood is so low that the Red Cross is now limiting distribution of these blood products to hospitals. Despite recent donations, hospital demand is still outpacing the supply, due in part to extreme heat, poor air quality, and foodborne illness gripping the country. To book an appointment to a blood drive near you, call 1-800-733-2767. This has been a News Minute from CentralMoInfo.com.
1: Here's a look at your forecast. An extreme heat warning continues. Lows dip down to about 77 tonight under mainly clear skies. A mix of clouds and sun. Tomorrow, high temperatures reach up to 90. Lows dip down to about 70. Tomorrow night, mainly cloudy skies expected. Dry with seasonal temps Wednesday and Thursday, and highs in the upper 80s. A peek at the extended shows, 83 Friday, 81 Saturday, and 85 on Sunday. I'm Staff Meteorologist Kara Foster. Right now, it's 86 degrees.

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2: Here's a look at your forecast. An extreme heat warning remains in effect. Mainly clear skies overnight with lows around 77. Daytime highs approaching 90. Tuesday, sunshine mixed with clouds at times. Lows around 70. Tuesday night, mainly cloudy skies expected. Dry with seasonal temperatures Wednesday and Thursday, and highs in the upper 80s. Taking a look at the extended forecast, 83 Friday, 81 Saturday, and 85 on Sunday. I'm staff meteorologist Kara Foster. Right now, 86.
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0: It's time for a News Minute. I'm Elena Doctorian. Another heat dome has settled over the central U.S., causing triple-digit temperatures from Kansas to North Dakota and from Colorado to Minnesota. The extreme heat could intensify today with a rise in humidity. The feels-like temperature in Rapid City could hit 106 degrees. Des Moines could feel like 107, and St. Louis could feel like a sweltering 109 degrees. The National Weather Service predicts the next few days will continue the extreme heat pattern for the Moberly area, with highs ranging from the low 90s to the mid 80s. The Moberly Spartans are about to break back into the swing of sports season. The first game listed on the Moberly Spartan Athletics schedule is a boys varsity soccer tournament. The tournament is away, with the team traveling to Jefferson City on Friday, August the 21st. The rest of the school's schedule is packed with games to come in the fall 2026 season. 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
1: Here's a look at your forecast. An extreme heat warning remains in effect. Mainly clear skies overnight with lows around 77. Daytime highs approaching 90. Tuesday, sunshine mixed with clouds at times. Lows around 70. Tuesday night, mainly cloudy skies expected. Dry with seasonal temperatures Wednesday and Thursday and highs in the upper 80s. Taking a look at the extended forecast, 83 Friday, 81 Saturday, and 85 on Sunday. I'm Staff Meteorologist Kara Foster. Right now, 88.
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1: Here's a look at your forecast, and an extreme heat warning remains in effect. Mainly clear skies overnight with lows around 77. A blend of clouds and sun Tuesday. High temperatures reach up to 90. Lows around 70 Tuesday night. Mainly cloudy skies. Dry with seasonal temps Wednesday and Thursday, and highs in the upper 80s. Looking at the long range, 83 Friday, 81 Saturday, and 85 on Sunday. I'm staff meteorologist Laura Lockwood. Right now, 84.

0: It's time for News Minute. I'm Elena Doctorian. A Clarence man was taken into custody by state authorities on Saturday, July 25th. According to the Missouri State Highway Patrol report, 73-year-old Larry A. Hartung was arrested at 6:02 p.m. for allegedly consuming an alcoholic beverage while driving and speeding. Hartung was processed at the Monroe County Jail and released. Four more states are being linked to the Cyclospora outbreak. The Washington Post says the CDC is now connecting cases from Illinois, Kansas, Oklahoma, and Pennsylvania to the nationwide outbreak caused by the Cyclospora parasite. Cyclosporiasis causes nausea, vomiting, diarrhea, and other symptoms, and has already been traced to sources of illness in Indiana, Kentucky, Michigan, Ohio, and West Virginia. The report claims federal investigators are linking the outbreak to shredded iceberg lettuce served at Taco Bell restaurants in those states. This has been a News Minute from CentralMoInfo.com.
1: Here's a look at your forecast, and an extreme heat warning remains in effect. Mainly clear skies overnight with lows around 77. A blend of clouds and sun Tuesday. High temperatures reach up to 90. Lows around 70 Tuesday night. Mainly cloudy skies. Dry with seasonal temps Wednesday and Thursday, and highs in the upper 80s. Looking at the long range, 83 Friday, 81 Saturday, and 85 on Sunday. I'm staff meteorologist Laura Lockwood. Right now, 84.

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1: Here's a look at your forecast, and an extreme heat warning remains in effect. Mainly clear skies overnight with lows around 77. A blend of clouds and sun Tuesday. High temperatures reach up to 90. Lows around 70 Tuesday night. Mainly cloudy skies. Dry with seasonal temps Wednesday and Thursday, and highs in the upper 80s. Looking at the long range, 83 Friday, 81 Saturday, and 85 on Sunday. I'm staff meteorologist Laura Lockwood. Right now, 84.

0: It's time now for a News Minute from CentralMoInfo.com. I'm Elena Doctorian. A Springfield man lost his life in Camden County on Wednesday, July 22nd. According to the Missouri State Highway Patrol report, the 35-year-old man was at the 21-mile marker in Ledges Cove at Lake of the Ozarks at 3:49 a.m. when he voluntarily entered the water from a docked boat. After a short time, he submerged and never resurfaced. A dive operation was conducted by the Mid-County Dive, and his body was recovered. He was pronounced deceased at 6:08 a.m. at the scene. A Lebanon woman was arrested in Camden County on Thursday. 51-year-old Brandy L. Mills was taken into custody at 9:59 p.m. for felony possession of a controlled substance, receiving stolen property, possessing the plate of another, failing to wear a safety belt, and unlawful possession of drug paraphernalia. Mills was processed and released. This has been a News Minute from CentralMoInfo.com.
1: Here's a look at your forecast, and an extreme heat warning remains in effect. Mainly clear skies overnight with lows around 77. A blend of clouds and sun Tuesday. High temperatures reach up to 90. Lows around 70 Tuesday night. Mainly cloudy skies. Dry with seasonal temps Wednesday and Thursday, and highs in the upper 80s. Looking at the long range, 83 Friday, 81 Saturday, and 85 on Sunday. I'm staff meteorologist Laura Lockwood. Right now, 84.

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1: Here's a look at your forecast, and an extreme heat warning remains in effect. Lows dip down to about 77 overnight under partly cloudy skies. Sunshine mixed with clouds at times again. Tuesday, chance of thunderstorms. Daytime highs approaching 90. Chance for storms. Tuesday night, lows around 70. Mainly cloudy skies expected. Dry with temperatures near average Wednesday and Thursday, and highs in the upper 80s. I'm staff meteorologist Laura Lockwood. Right now, 82.

0: 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I'm Elena Doctorian. The Moberly Police Department is reminding residents that people have constitutional rights to record police officers, government employees, and public activity in areas that are open to the public. In a social media post, the department says the First Amendment protects the public right to photograph and record in places such as sidewalks, parks, parking lots, and other publicly accessible areas. Officers said people do not need permission or a specific reason to record in those locations. Missouri Attorney General Katherine Hanway is filing a federal lawsuit against Kansas City. Hanway says the city's Minority and Women Business Enterprise Contracting Program unlawfully uses race and gender in awarding public contracts. Hanway claims the program violated the Equal Protection Clause of the 14th Amendment. This has been a News Minute from CentralMoInfo.com.
1: Here's a look at your forecast, and an extreme heat warning remains in effect. Lows dip down to about 77 overnight under partly cloudy skies. Sunshine mixed with clouds at times again. Tuesday, chance of thunderstorms. Daytime highs approaching 90. Chance for storms. Tuesday night, lows around 70. Mainly cloudy skies expected. Dry with temperatures near average Wednesday and Thursday, and highs in the upper 80s. I'm staff meteorologist Laura Lockwood. Right now, 82.

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Imagine if it were you or someone you love facing a medical emergency. Wouldn't you hope that life-saving blood was available? By donating, you ensure that help is there when it's needed most. 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

0: It's time for a News Minute. I'm Elena Doctorian. Missouri Task Force 1 is home. 48 members of the task force spent the past week in Texas, where they provided support and specialized water rescues along the Rio Grande River. The task force has also spent time in San Antonio to help prepare for Tropical Storm Bertha. The American Red Cross is continuing to call for help from Missouri blood donors in dealing with the ongoing summer blood crisis across the nation. Blood donations have fallen to a four-year summer low. All blood types are needed, but type O blood is so low that the Red Cross is now limiting distribution of these blood products to hospitals. Despite recent donations, hospital demand is still outpacing the supply, due in part to extreme heat, poor air quality, and foodborne illness gripping the country. To book an appointment to a blood drive near you, call 1-800-733-2767. This has been a News Minute from CentralMoInfo.com.
1: Here's a look at your forecast. Lows around 77 overnight under partly cloudy skies. Sunshine mixed with clouds at times again. Tuesday, chance of thunderstorms. Daytime highs approaching 90. Lows around 70. Tuesday night, chance for storms. Temps near average Wednesday and Thursday with highs in the upper 80s. Looking at the long range, 83 Friday, 81 Saturday, and 85 on Sunday. I'm staff meteorologist Laura Lockwood. Currently 83.

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1: Here's a look at your forecast. Lows of a low around 76 overnight under partly cloudy skies. Slight chance for storms. Tuesday, highs level off around 91. Cloudy skies expected. Partly cloudy skies. Tuesday night, lows level off around 70. Upper 80s, Wednesday and Thursday. Taking a look at the extended forecast, 83 Friday, 81 Saturday, and 85 on Sunday. I'm staff meteorologist Laura Lockwood. Currently, it's 82 degrees.

0: It's time for News Minute. I'm Elena Doctorian. Another heat dome has settled over the central U.S., causing triple-digit temperatures from Kansas to North Dakota and from Colorado to Minnesota. The extreme heat could intensify today with a rise in humidity. The feels-like temperature in Rapid City could hit 106 degrees. Des Moines could feel like 107, and St. Louis could feel like a sweltering 109 degrees. The National Weather Service predicts the next few days will continue the extreme heat pattern for the Moberly area, with highs ranging from the low 90s to the mid 80s. The Moberly Spartans are about to break back into the swing of sports season. The first game listed on the Moberly Spartan Athletics schedule is a boys' varsity soccer tournament. The tournament is away, with the team traveling to Jefferson City on Friday, August the 21st. The rest of the school's schedule is packed with games to come in the fall 2026 season. This has been a News Minute from CentralMoInfo.com.
1: Here's a look at your forecast. Lows level off around 76 overnight under partly cloudy skies. Slight chance for storms. Tuesday, highs level off around 91. Cloudy skies expected. Partly cloudy skies Tuesday night, lows level off around 70. Upper 80s Wednesday and Thursday. Taking a look at the extended forecast, 83 Friday, 81 Saturday, and 85 on Sunday. I'm staff meteorologist Laura Lockwood. Currently, it's 82 degrees.

What if it were you in need of a transfusion? 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You're

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5: Here's a look at your forecast. Slight chance of thunderstorms today, otherwise cloudy skies expected. High temperatures reach up to 91. Partly cloudy skies tonight, lows dip down to about 70. Highs around 89 tomorrow. Partly cloudy Thursday, with highs in the upper 80s. Thunderstorms likely Friday. Taking a look at the extended forecast, 81 Saturday, 85 Sunday, and 85 on Monday. I'm staff meteorologist Laura Lockwood. Right now, it's 81 degrees.

0: It's time for News Minute. I'm Elena Doctorian. A Clarence man was taken into custody by state authorities on Saturday, July 25th. According to the Missouri State Highway Patrol report, 73-year-old Larry A. Hartung was arrested at 6:02 p.m. for allegedly consuming an alcoholic beverage while driving and speeding. Hartung was processed at the Monroe County Jail and released. Four more states are being linked to the Cyclospora outbreak. The Washington Post says the CDC is now connecting cases from Illinois, Kansas, Oklahoma, and Pennsylvania to the nationwide outbreak caused by the Cyclospora parasite. Cyclosporiasis causes nausea, vomiting, diarrhea, and other symptoms, and has already been traced to sources of illness in Indiana, Kentucky, Michigan, Ohio, and West Virginia. The report claims federal investigators are linking the outbreak to shredded iceberg lettuce served at Taco Bell restaurants in those states. This has been a News Minute from CentralMoInfo.com.
1: Here's a look at your forecast. Slight chance of thunderstorms today. Otherwise, cloudy skies expected. High temperatures reach up to 91. Partly cloudy skies tonight. Lows dip down to about 70. Highs around 89 tomorrow. Partly cloudy Thursday with highs in the upper 80s. Thunderstorms likely Friday. Taking a look at the extended forecast. 81 Saturday, 85 Sunday, and 85 on Monday. I'm staff meteorologist Laura Lockwood. Right now, it's 81 degrees.

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5: Here's a look at your forecast. Slight chance of thunderstorms today. Otherwise, cloudy skies expected. High temperatures reach up to 91. Partly cloudy skies tonight. Lows dip down to about 70. Highs around 89 tomorrow. Partly cloudy Thursday with highs in the upper 80s. Thunderstorms likely Friday. Taking a look at the extended forecast. 81 Saturday, 85 Sunday, and 85 on Monday. I'm staff meteorologist Laura Lockwood. Currently, it's 79 degrees.

0: It's time now for a news minute from CentralMoInfo.com. I'm Elena Doctorian. A Springfield man lost his life in Camden County on Wednesday, July 22nd. According to the Missouri State Highway Patrol report, the 35-year-old man was at the 21-mile marker in Ledges Cove at Lake of the Ozarks at 3:49 a.m. when he voluntarily entered the water from a docked boat. After a short time, he submerged and never resurfaced. A dive operation was conducted by the Mid-County Dive, and his body was recovered. He was pronounced deceased at 6:08 a.m. at the scene. A Lebanon woman was arrested in Camden County on Thursday. 51-year-old Brandy L. Mills was taken into custody at 9:59 p.m. for felony possession of a controlled substance, receiving stolen property, possessing the plate of another, failing to wear a safety belt, and unlawful possession of drug paraphernalia. Mills was processed and released. This has been a News Minute from CentralMoInfo.com.
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8: Here's a look at your forecast. Slight chance of thunderstorms today. Otherwise, cloudy skies expected. High temperatures reach up to 91. Partly cloudy skies tonight. Lows dip down to about 70. Highs around 89 tomorrow. Partly cloudy Thursday with highs in the upper 80s. Thunderstorms likely Friday. Taking a look at the extended forecast. 81 Saturday, 85 Sunday, and 85 on Monday. I'm staff meteorologist Laura Lockwood. Currently, it's 79 degrees.
0: 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The Centralia Public Library has announced the return of the Summer Reading Art Gallery. This event is open to all ages and skill levels. The gallery will be open for viewing between July 22nd and 29th. Anyone with questions is welcome to call 573-682-2036. That's what's happening. For more information, go to CentralMoInfo.com, highlight the community tab, and click events.

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8: Here's a look at your forecast. Slight chance of thunderstorms today. Otherwise, cloudy skies expected. High temperatures reach up to 91. Partly cloudy skies tonight. Lows dip down to about 70. Highs around 89 tomorrow. Partly cloudy Thursday with highs in the upper 80s. Thunderstorms likely Friday. Taking a look at the extended forecast. 81 Saturday, 85 Sunday, and 85 on Monday. I'm staff meteorologist Laura Lockwood. Currently, it's 79 degrees.

0: It's time now for a news minute from CentralMoInfo.com. I'm Elena Doctorian. The Moberly Police Department is reminding residents that people have constitutional rights to record police officers, government employees, and public activity in areas that are open to the public. In a social media post, the department says the First Amendment protects the public right to photograph and record in places such as sidewalks, parks, parking lots, and other publicly accessible areas. Officers said people do not need permission or a specific reason to record in those locations. Missouri Attorney General Katherine Hanaway is filing a federal lawsuit against Kansas City. Hanaway says the city's Minority and Women Business Enterprise Contracting Program unlawfully uses race and gender in awarding public contracts. Hanaway claims the program violated the Equal Protection Clause of the 14th Amendment. This has been a News Minute from CentralMoInfo.com.
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3: We need a farmer's conservative common sense in the state Senate. That's Greg Sharp. Greg Sharp's rural values mean he'll work hard and show up every day to do what's right for Northeast Missouri.
4: I'm Greg Sharp. I'm the only farmer in this race, and I'll always stand up for Northeast Missouri.
3: The Jeff City special interest has spent a fortune trying to beat Greg, because when they wanted a tax increase, Greg Sharp said no and voted no. 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And the NRA gives Greg Sharp an A rating for his protection of the Second Amendment.
4: I'll bring common sense to the Senate, and I'll always fight for Northeast Missouri.
3: Greg Sharp, a conservative farmer for state Senate, fighting for Northeast Missouri's way of life. 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
5: Here's a look at your forecast. Slight chance of thunderstorms today. Otherwise, cloudy skies expected. High temperatures reach up to 91. Partly cloudy skies tonight. Lows dip down to about 70. Highs around 89 tomorrow. Partly cloudy Thursday with highs in the upper 80s. Thunderstorms likely Friday. Taking a look at the extended forecast. 81 Saturday, 85 Sunday, and 85 on Monday. I'm staff meteorologist Laura Lockwood. Right now, 79.
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2: Here's a look at your forecast. Slight chance of rain showers today. Otherwise, overcast skies. Highs level off around 91. Tonight, 70. Mainly sunny skies tomorrow. High temperatures reach up to 89. Daytime highs approaching 89 Thursday under partly cloudy skies. 83 Friday. Storms likely. Take a look at the extended forecast. 81 Saturday. 83 Sunday. And 86 on Monday. I'm Staff Meteorologist Paul Trombley. Currently 81.
3: You're great.

0: It's time for a News Minute. I'm Elena Doctorian. Missouri Task Force 1 is home. 48 members of the task force spent the past week in Texas, where they provided support and specialized water rescues along the Rio Grande River. The task force has also spent time in San Antonio to help prepare for Tropical Storm Bertha. The American Red Cross is continuing to call for help from Missouri blood donors in dealing with the ongoing summer blood crisis across the nation. Blood donations have fallen to a four-year summer low. All blood types are needed, but type O blood is so low that the Red Cross is now limiting distribution of these blood products to hospitals. Despite recent donations, hospital demand is still outpacing the supply, due in part to extreme heat, poor air quality, and foodborne illness gripping the country. To book an appointment to a blood drive near you, call 1-800-733-2767. This has been a News Minute from CentralMoInfo.com.
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9: Here's a look at your forecast. Slight chance of rain showers today. Otherwise, overcast skies. Highs level off around 91. Tonight, 70. Mainly sunny skies tomorrow. High temperatures reach up to 89. Daytime highs approaching 89 Thursday under partly cloudy skies. 83 Friday, storms likely. Take a look at the extended forecast. 81 Saturday, 83 Sunday, and 86 on Monday. I'm staff meteorologist Paul Trombley. Right now, it's 81 degrees.
0: 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The time is nearing for the 18th annual Fork and Cork Festival in downtown Macon. On September 5th, part of downtown Macon will be transformed into a place for guests to enjoy artisan vendors, food and wine tasting, and live music. The festival is also looking for artisans, crafters, and specialty vendors who would like to have a booth at the event. That's what's happening. For more information, go to CentralMoInfo.com, highlight the community tab, and click events.
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9: Here's a look at your forecast. Slight chance of rain showers today. Otherwise, overcast skies. Highs level off around 91. Tonight, 70. Mainly sunny skies tomorrow. High temperatures reach up to 89. Daytime highs approaching 89 Thursday under partly cloudy skies. 83 Friday. Storms likely. Take a look at the extended forecast. 81 Saturday. 83 Sunday. And 86 on Monday. I'm Staff Meteorologist Paul Trombley. Right now, it's 81 degrees.

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1: Captain. It's time for a News Minute. I'm Elena Doctorian. Another heat dome has settled over the central U.S., causing triple-digit temperatures from Kansas to North Dakota and from Colorado to Minnesota. The extreme heat could intensify today with a rise in humidity. The feels-like temperature in Rapid City could hit 106 degrees. Des Moines could feel like 107, and St. Louis could feel like a sweltering 109 degrees. The National Weather Service predicts the next few days will continue the extreme heat pattern for the Moberly area, with highs ranging from the low 90s to the mid 80s. The Moberly Spartans are about to break back into the swing of sports season. The first game listed on the Moberly Spartan Athletics schedule is a boys' varsity soccer tournament. The tournament is away, with the team traveling to Jefferson City on Friday, August the 21st. The rest of the school schedule is packed with games to come in the fall 2026 season. This has been a News Minute from CentralMoInfo.com.
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5: We need a farmer's conservative common sense in the state Senate. That's Greg Sharp. Greg Sharp's rural values mean he'll work hard and show up every day to do what's right for Northeast Missouri.
6: I'm Greg Sharp. I'm the only farmer in this race, and I'll always stand up for Northeast.

0: Missouri.
1: The Jeff City special interest has spent a fortune trying to beat Greg, because when they wanted a tax increase, Greg Sharp said no and voted no. That's why the Missouri Farm Bureau, Missouri cattlemen, law enforcement, and teachers all endorse Greg Sharp for state senate. And the NRA gives Greg Sharp an A rating for his protection of the Second Amendment.
0: I'll bring common sense to the Senate, and I'll always fight for Northeast Missouri.
1: Greg Sharp, a conservative farmer for state senate, fighting for Northeast Missouri's way of life. 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
2: Here's a look at your forecast. Slight chance of rain showers today. Otherwise, overcast skies. Highs level off around 91. Tonight, 70. Mainly sunny skies tomorrow. High temperatures reach up to 89. Daytime highs approaching 89 Thursday under partly cloudy skies. 83 Friday, storms likely. Taking a look at the extended forecast. 81 Saturday, 83 Sunday, and 86 on Monday. I'm Staff Meteorologist Paul Trombley. Right now, it's 81 degrees.
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8: Here's a look at your forecast. Slight chance of rain showers today. Otherwise, overcast skies. Highs level off around 91. Tonight, 70. Mainly sunny skies tomorrow. High temperatures reach up

to 89. Daytime highs approaching 89 Thursday under partly cloudy skies. 83 Friday, storms likely. Take a look at the extended forecast. 81 Saturday, 83 Sunday, and 86 on Monday. I'm staff meteorologist Paul Trombley. Currently, it's 82 degrees. Yeah.

0: It's time for News Minute. I'm Elena Doctorian. A Clarence man was taken into custody by state authorities on Saturday, July 25th. According to the Missouri State Highway Patrol report, 73-year-old Larry A. Hartung was arrested at 6:02 p.m. for allegedly consuming an alcoholic beverage while driving and speeding. Hartung was processed at the Monroe County Jail and released. Four more states are being linked to the Cyclospora outbreak. The Washington Post says the CDC is now connecting cases from Illinois, Kansas, Oklahoma, and Pennsylvania to the nationwide outbreak caused by the Cyclospora parasite. Cyclosporiasis causes nausea, vomiting, diarrhea, and other symptoms, and has already been traced to sources of illness in Indiana, Kentucky, Michigan, Ohio, and West Virginia. The report claims federal investigators are linking the outbreak to shredded iceberg lettuce served at Taco Bell restaurants in those states. This has been a News Minute from CentralMoInfo.com.
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10: Here's a look at your forecast. Slight chance of rain showers today. Otherwise, overcast skies. Highs level off around 91. Tonight, 70. Mainly sunny skies tomorrow. High temperatures reach up to 89. Daytime highs approaching 89 Thursday under partly cloudy skies. 83 Friday. Storms likely. Take a look at the extended forecast. 81 Saturday. 83 Sunday. And 86 on Monday. I'm staff meteorologist Paul Trombley. Currently, it's 82 degrees.
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13: Here's a look at your forecast. Slight chance of rain showers today. Otherwise, overcast skies. Highs level off around 91. Tonight, 70. Mainly sunny skies tomorrow. High temperatures reach up to 89. Daytime highs approaching 89 Thursday under partly cloudy skies. 83 Friday. Storms likely. Take a look at the extended forecast. 81 Saturday, 83 Sunday, and 86 on Monday. I'm Staff Meteorologist Paul Trombley. Right now, 81.

0: It's time now for a news minute from CentralMoInfo.com. I'm Elena Doctorian. A Springfield man lost his life in Camden County on Wednesday, July 22nd. According to the Missouri State Highway Patrol report, the 35-year-old man was at the 21-mile marker in Ledges Cove at Lake of the Ozarks at 3:49 a.m. when he voluntarily entered the water from a docked boat. After a short time, he submerged and never resurfaced. A dive operation was conducted by the Mid-County Dive, and his body was recovered. He was pronounced deceased at 6:08 a.m. at the scene. A Lebanon woman was arrested in Camden County on Thursday. 51-year-old Brandy L. Mills was taken into custody at 9:59 p.m. for felony possession of a controlled substance, receiving stolen property, possessing the plate of another, failing to wear a safety belt, and unlawful possession of drug paraphernalia. Mills was processed and released. This has been a News Minute from CentralMoInfo.com.
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3: We need a farmer's conservative common sense in the state Senate. 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
4: I'm Greg Sharp. 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
3: The Jeff City special interest has spent a fortune trying to beat Greg, because when they wanted a tax increase, Greg Sharp said no and voted no. 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
5: Here's a look at your forecast. Slight chance of rain showers today. Otherwise, overcast skies. Highs level off around 91. Tonight, 70. Mainly sunny skies tomorrow. High temperatures reach up to 89. Daytime highs approaching 89 Thursday under partly cloudy skies. 83 Friday. Storms likely. Take a look at the extended forecast. 81 Saturday. 83 Sunday. And 86 on Monday. I'm Staff Meteorologist Paul Trombley. Right now, it's 82 degrees.
0: 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The Centralia Public Library has announced the return of the Summer Reading Art Gallery. This event is open to all ages and skill levels. The gallery will be open for viewing between July 22nd and 29th. Anyone with questions is welcome to call 573-682-2036. That's what's happening. For more information, go to CentralMoInfo.com, highlight the community tab, and click events.

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8: With roots planted five generations deep in Northeast Missouri, the days always started early and ended late for Greg Sharp. With a career in farming and agribusiness, Greg Sharp understands how higher costs challenge the family budget. It's made Greg a leader in demanding government control its spending, just like we have to do. Smart as a whip, Greg Sharp's peers recognize his leadership skills, electing him for 15 years as president of the Missouri Soybean Association, then tapping him to serve on the U.S. Export Council. Greg Sharp shares our priorities and values of helping a neighbor, supporting strong families in deep faith, defending our constitutional rights. 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
1: Here's a look at your forecast. Slight chance of rain showers this afternoon. Otherwise, cloudy skies expected. Daytime highs approaching 91. Lows level off around 70 tonight. Partly cloudy skies. Daytime highs approaching 89 tomorrow. Mainly clear skies. Sunshine mixed with clouds at times Thursday, with daytime highs approaching 89. 83. Thunderstorms likely Friday. I'm Staff Meteorologist Paul Trombley. Currently 82.

0: It's time now for a news minute from CentralMoInfo.com. I'm Elena Doctorian. The Moberly Police Department is reminding residents that people have constitutional rights to record police officers, government employees, and public activity in areas that are open to the public. In a social media post, the department says the First Amendment protects the public right to photograph and record in places such as sidewalks, parks, parking lots, and other publicly accessible areas. Officers said people do not need permission or a specific reason to record in those locations. Missouri Attorney General Katherine Hanaway is filing a federal lawsuit against Kansas City. Hanaway says the city's Minority and Women Business Enterprise Contracting Program unlawfully uses race and gender in awarding public contracts. Hanaway claims the program violated the Equal Protection Clause of the 14th Amendment. This has been a News Minute from CentralMoInfo.com.
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4: We need a farmer's conservative common sense in the state Senate. That's Greg Sharp. Greg Sharp's rural values mean he'll work hard and show up every day to do what's right for Northeast Missouri.
5: I'm Greg Sharp. I'm the only farmer in this race, and I'll always stand up for Northeast Missouri.
4: The Jeff City special interest has spent a fortune trying to beat Greg, because when they wanted a tax increase, Greg Sharp said no and voted no. 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And the NRA gives Greg Sharp an A rating for his protection of the Second Amendment.
5: I'll bring common sense to the Senate, and I'll always fight for Northeast Missouri.
4: Greg Sharp, a conservative farmer for state Senate, fighting for Northeast Missouri's way of life. 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
6: Here's a look at your forecast. Slight chance of rain showers this afternoon. Otherwise, cloudy skies expected. Daytime highs approaching 91. Lows level off around 70 tonight. Partly cloudy skies. Daytime highs approaching 89 tomorrow. Mainly clear skies. Sunshine mixed with clouds at times Thursday, with daytime highs approaching 89. 83. Thunderstorms likely Friday. I'm staff meteorologist Paul Trombley. Currently 82.
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12: Here's a look at your forecast. Slight chance of rain showers this afternoon. Otherwise, cloudy skies expected. Daytime highs approaching 91. Lows level off around 70 tonight. Partly cloudy skies. Daytime highs approaching 89 tomorrow. Mainly clear skies. Sunshine mixed with clouds at times Thursday, with daytime highs approaching 89. 83. Thunderstorms likely Friday. I'm staff meteorologist Paul Trombley. Right now, it's 84 degrees.

0: It's time for a News Minute. I'm Elena Doctorian. Missouri Task Force 1 is home. 48 members of the task force spent the past week in Texas, where they provided support and specialized water rescues along the Rio Grande River. The task force has also spent time in San Antonio to help prepare for Tropical Storm Bertha. The American Red Cross is continuing to call for help from Missouri blood donors in dealing with the ongoing summer blood crisis across the nation. Blood donations have fallen to a four-year summer low. All blood types are needed, but type O blood is so low that the Red Cross is now limiting distribution of these blood products to hospitals. Despite recent donations, hospital demand is still outpacing the supply, due in part to extreme heat, poor air quality, and foodborne illness gripping the country. To book an appointment to a blood drive near you, call 1-800-733-2767. This has been a News Minute from CentralMoInfo.com.
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2: We need a farmer's conservative common sense in the state Senate. 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Greg Sharp's rural values mean he'll work hard and show up every day to do what's right for Northeast Missouri.
3: I'm Greg Sharp. I'm the only farmer in this race, and I'll always stand up for Northeast Missouri.
2: The Jeff City special interest has spent a fortune trying to beat Greg, because when they wanted a tax increase, Greg Sharp said no and voted no. 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
3: I'll bring common sense to the Senate, and I'll always fight for Northeast Missouri.
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4: Here's a look at your forecast. Slight chance of rain showers this afternoon. Otherwise, cloudy skies expected. Daytime highs approaching 91. Lows level off around 70 tonight. Partly cloudy skies. Daytime highs approaching 89 tomorrow. Mainly clear skies. Sunshine mixed with clouds at times Thursday, with daytime highs approaching 89. 83. Thunderstorms likely Friday. I'm Staff Meteorologist Paul Trombley. Right now, it's 84 degrees.
0: 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The time is nearing for the 18th annual Fork and Cork Festival in downtown Macon. On September 5th, part of downtown Macon will be transformed into a place for guests to enjoy artisan vendors, food and wine tasting, and live music. The festival is also looking for artisans, crafters, and specialty vendors who would like to have a booth at the event. That's what's happening. For more information, go to CentralMoInfo.com, highlight the community tab, and click events.

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7: Here's a look at your forecast. Cloudy skies expected this afternoon with highs around 91. Lows dip down to about 72 tonight, partly cloudy. Lots of sunshine tomorrow. High temperatures reach up to 88. Partly cloudy Thursday with highs around 89. 83 thunderstorms likely Friday. A peek at the extended shows, 81 Saturday, 83 Sunday, and 86 on Monday. I'm Staff Meteorologist Paul Trombley. Right now, 83.

0: It's time for a News Minute. I'm Elena Doctorian. Another heat dome has settled over the central U.S., causing triple-digit temperatures from Kansas to North Dakota and from Colorado to Minnesota. The extreme heat could intensify today with a rise in humidity. The feels-like temperature in Rapid City could hit 106 degrees. Des Moines could feel like 107, and St. Louis could feel like a sweltering 109 degrees. The National Weather Service predicts the next few days will continue the extreme heat pattern for the Moberly area, with highs ranging from the low 90s to the mid 80s. The Moberly Spartans are about to break back into the swing of sports season. The first game listed on the Moberly Spartan Athletics schedule is a boys' varsity soccer tournament. The tournament is away, with the team traveling to Jefferson City on Friday, August the 21st. The rest of the school schedule is packed with games to come in the fall 2026 season. This has been a News Minute from CentralMoInfo.com.
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4: We need a farmer's conservative common sense in the state Senate. 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
5: I'm Greg Sharp. 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
4: The Jeff City special interest has spent a fortune trying to beat Greg, because when they wanted a tax increase, Greg Sharp said no and voted no. 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And the NRA gives Greg Sharp an A rating for his protection of the Second Amendment.
5: I'll bring common sense to the Senate, and I'll always fight for Northeast Missouri.
4: Greg Sharp, a conservative farmer for state Senate, fighting for Northeast Missouri's way of life. 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
6: Here's a look at your forecast. Cloudy skies expected this afternoon with highs around 91. Lows dip down to about 72. Tonight, partly cloudy. Lots of sunshine tomorrow. High temperatures reach up to 88. Partly cloudy Thursday with highs around 89. 83. Thunderstorms likely Friday. A peek at the extended shows. 81 Saturday. 83 Sunday. And 86 on Monday. I'm Staff Meteorologist Paul Trombley. Right now, 83.
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6: 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Hang up the phone. 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
8: Here's a look at your forecast. Daytime highs approaching 91 this afternoon under cloudy skies. Lows level off around 72 tonight, partly cloudy. Highs around 88 tomorrow, mainly clear. A mix of clouds and sun Thursday with daytime highs approaching 87. 83, storms likely Friday. Looking at the long range, 81 Saturday, 83 Sunday, and 86 on Monday. I'm Staff Meteorologist Paul Trombley. Right now, it's 84 degrees.

0: It's time for News Minute. I'm Elena Doctorian. A Clarence man was taken into custody by state authorities on Saturday, July 25th. According to the Missouri State Highway Patrol report, 73-year-old Larry A. Hartung was arrested at 6:02 p.m. for allegedly consuming an alcoholic beverage while driving and speeding. Hartung was processed at the Monroe County Jail and released. Four more states are being linked to the Cyclospora outbreak. The Washington Post says the CDC is now connecting cases from Illinois, Kansas, Oklahoma, and Pennsylvania to the nationwide outbreak caused by the Cyclospora parasite. Cyclosporiasis causes nausea, vomiting, diarrhea, and other symptoms, and has already been traced to sources of illness in Indiana, Kentucky, Michigan, Ohio, and West Virginia. The report claims federal investigators are linking the outbreak to shredded iceberg lettuce served at Taco Bell restaurants in those states. This has been a News Minute from CentralMoInfo.com.
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6: Here's a look at your forecast. Daytime highs approaching 91 this afternoon under cloudy skies. Lows level off around 72 tonight, partly cloudy. Highs around 88 tomorrow, mainly clear. A mix of clouds and sun Thursday, with daytime highs approaching 87. 83, storms likely Friday. Looking at the long range, 81 Saturday, 83 Sunday, and 86 on Monday. I'm staff meteorologist Paul Trombley. Right now, it's 84 degrees.
0: 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The time is nearing for the 18th annual Fork and Cork Festival in downtown Macon. On September 5th, part of downtown Macon will be transformed into a place for guests to enjoy artisan vendors, food and wine tasting, and live music. The festival is also looking for artisans, crafters, and specialty vendors who would like to have a booth at the event. That's what's happening. For more information, go to CentralMoInfo.com, highlight the community tab, and click events.

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0: roots planted five generations deep in Northeast Missouri, the days always started early and ended late for Greg Sharp. With a career in farming and agribusiness, Greg Sharp understands how higher costs challenge the family budget. It's made Greg a leader in demanding government control its spending, just like we have to do. Smart as a whip, Greg Sharp's peers recognize his leadership skills, electing him for 15 years as president of the Missouri Soybean Association, then tapping him to serve on the U.S. Export Council. Greg Sharp shares our priorities and values of helping a neighbor, supporting strong families in deep faith, defending our constitutional rights. 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
1: Here's a look at your forecast. Cloudy skies expected this afternoon with daytime highs approaching 91. Partly cloudy skies tonight, lows dip down to about 72. Lots of sunshine tomorrow, high of 88. Sunshine mixed with clouds at times Thursday with highs around 87. 83, storms likely Friday. A peek at the extended shows, 81 Saturday, 83 Sunday, and 86 on Monday. I'm staff meteorologist Kara Foster. Right now, 84.

0: It's time now for a news minute from CentralMoInfo.com. I'm Elena Doctorian. A Springfield man lost his life in Camden County on Wednesday, July 22nd. According to the Missouri State Highway Patrol report, the 35-year-old man was at the 21-mile marker in Ledges Cove at Lake of the Ozarks at 3:49 a.m. when he voluntarily entered the water from a docked boat. After a short time, he submerged and never resurfaced. A dive operation was conducted by the Mid-County Dive, and his body was recovered. He was pronounced deceased at 6:08 a.m. at the scene. A Lebanon woman was arrested in Camden County on Thursday. 51-year-old Brandy L. Mills was taken into custody at 9:59 p.m. for felony possession of a controlled substance, receiving stolen property, possessing the plate of another, failing to wear a safety belt, and unlawful possession of drug paraphernalia. Mills was processed and released. This has been a News Minute from CentralMoInfo.com.
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4: Here's a look at your forecast. Cloudy skies expected this afternoon with daytime highs approaching 91. Partly cloudy skies tonight, lows dip down to about 72. Lots of sunshine tomorrow, high of 88. Sunshine mixed with clouds at times Thursday with highs around 87. 83, storms likely Friday. A peek at the extended shows, 81 Saturday, 83 Sunday, and 86 on Monday. I'm staff meteorologist Kara Foster. Right now, it's 82 degrees.
0: 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This event is open to all ages and skill levels. The gallery will be open for viewing between July 22nd and 29th. Anyone with questions is welcome to call 573-682-2036. That's what's happening. For more information, go to CentralMoInfo.com, highlight the Community tab, and click Events.

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0: Northeast Missouri, the days always started early and ended late for Greg Sharp. With a career in farming and agribusiness, Greg Sharp understands how higher costs challenge the family budget. It's made Greg a leader in demanding government control its spending, just like we have to do. Smart as a whip, Greg Sharp's peers recognize his leadership skills, electing him for 15 years as president of the Missouri Soybean Association, then tapping him to serve on the U.S. Export Council. Greg Sharp shares our priorities and values of helping a neighbor, supporting strong families in deep faith, defending our constitutional rights. 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And Greg's a proven leader in protecting our property rights and fighting eminent domain abuses, conservative in word and works. Greg Sharp, clearly the right choice for state senate. 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
1: Here's a look at your forecast. Overcast skies this afternoon with daytime highs approaching 91. Partly cloudy skies tonight, lows dip down to about 72. Daytime highs approaching 88. Tomorrow, mainly sunny skies. High temperatures reach up to 87 Thursday under partly cloudy skies. 83 Friday, storms likely. A peek at the extended shows, 81 Saturday, 83 Sunday, and 86 on Monday. I'm staff meteorologist Kara Foster. Right now, 83.

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I'm Elena Doctorian. The Moberly Police Department is reminding residents that people have constitutional rights to record police officers, government employees, and public activity in areas that are open to the public. In a social media post, the department says the First Amendment protects the public right to photograph and record in places such as sidewalks, parks, parking lots, and other publicly accessible areas. Officers said people do not need permission or a specific reason to record in those locations. Missouri Attorney General Catherine

0: Hanaway is filing a federal lawsuit against Kansas City. Hanaway says the city's minority and women business enterprise contracting program unlawfully uses race and gender in awarding public contracts. Hanaway claims the program violated the Equal Protection Clause of the 14th Amendment. This has been a News Minute from CentralMoInfo.com.
1: 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We've received reports of a devastating new telephone scam involving the use of Bitcoin ATMs to prey on Missourians. 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Hang up the phone. If you've been the victim of a fraud, call 800-392-8222 or visit ago.mo.gov.
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5: We need a farmer's conservative common sense in the state Senate. 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Greg Sharp's rural values mean he'll work hard and show up every day to do what's right for Northeast Missouri.
6: I'm Greg Sharp. I'm the only farmer in this race, and I'll always stand up for Northeast Missouri.
5: The Jeff City special interest has spent a fortune trying to beat Greg, because when they wanted a tax increase, Greg Sharp said no and voted no. 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And the NRA gives Greg Sharp an A rating for his protection of the Second Amendment.
6: I'll bring common sense to the Senate, and I'll always fight for Northeast Missouri.
5: Greg Sharp, a conservative farmer for state Senate, fighting for Northeast Missouri's way of life. 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
7: Here's a look at your forecast. Overcast skies this afternoon with daytime highs approaching 91. Partly cloudy skies tonight, lows dip down to about 72. Daytime highs approaching 88. Tomorrow, mainly sunny skies. High temperatures reach up to 87 Thursday under partly cloudy skies. 83 Friday, storms likely. A peek at the extended shows, 81 Saturday, 83 Sunday, and 86 on Monday. I'm staff meteorologist Kara Foster. Right now, 83.
0: Let's take a look at what's happening. Coming up this September, the annual Junk Junction Vintage Market will take place in downtown Moberly, one of the largest vintage markets in Missouri. The market will be open from 9 a.m. to 5 p.m. Saturday the 12th and Sunday the 13th. Interested vendors can find applications at moberly.com/junkjunction or on the Moberly Area Chamber of Commerce Facebook page. That's what's happening. For more information, go to centralmoinfo.com, highlight the community tab, and click events.

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3: 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With a career in farming and agribusiness, Greg Sharp understands how higher costs challenge the family budget. 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
4: Here's a look at your forecast. Partly cloudy skies tonight with a low of 72. High temperatures reach up to 88. Tomorrow, mainly sunny skies. Lows level off around 67. Tomorrow night, clear skies. Mainly sunny skies Thursday with daytime highs approaching 87. 84, storms likely Friday. Looking further out, 79 Saturday, 83 Sunday, and 85 on Monday. I'm staff meteorologist Kara Foster. Currently 84.
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0: It's time for a News Minute. I'm Elena Doctorian. Missouri Task Force 1 is home. 48 members of the task force spent the past week in Texas, where they provided support and specialized water rescues along the Rio Grande River. The task force has also spent time in San Antonio to help prepare for Tropical Storm Bertha. The American Red Cross is continuing to call for help from Missouri blood donors in dealing with the ongoing summer blood crisis across the nation. Blood donations have fallen to a four-year summer low. All blood types are needed, but type O blood is so low that the Red Cross is now limiting distribution of these blood products to hospitals. Despite recent donations, hospital demand is still outpacing the supply, due in part to extreme heat, poor air quality, and foodborne illness gripping the country. To book an appointment to a blood drive near you, call 1-800-733-2767. This has been a News Minute from CentralMoInfo.com.
1: Here's a look at your forecast. Partly cloudy skies tonight with a low of 72. High temperatures reach up to 88. Tomorrow, mainly sunny skies. Lows level off around 67. Tomorrow night, clear skies. Mainly sunny skies Thursday, with daytime highs approaching 87. 84, storms likely Friday. Looking further out, 79 Saturday, 83 Sunday, and 85 on Monday. I'm Staff Meteorologist Kara Foster. Currently, 84.

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9: We need a farmer's conservative common sense in the state Senate. 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Greg Sharp's rural values mean he'll work hard and show up every day to do what's right for Northeast Missouri.
10: I'm Greg Sharp. 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
9: The Jeff City special interest has spent a fortune trying to beat Greg, because when they wanted a tax increase, Greg Sharp said no and voted no. 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
4: Here's a look at your forecast. Partly cloudy skies tonight with a low of 72. High temperatures reach up to 88. Tomorrow, mainly sunny skies. Lows level off around 67. Tomorrow night, clear skies. Mainly sunny skies Thursday with daytime highs approaching 87. 84, storms likely Friday. Looking further out, 79 Saturday, 83 Sunday, and 85 on Monday. I'm Staff Meteorologist Kara Foster. Currently, it's 85 degrees.